part of it, though. I heard a little bit of it. We started just a few moments ago with Interpol, All the Rage Back Home. Because I've always been down with Interpol. That takes me back to, like, my teen years. Which, was, like, basically a lifetime ago. Crazy. That is crazy. But that's one of the, maybe not even, like, newer songs. That song is, like, 12 years old now. What? Babe. Okay, if we're not being Truman Showed, is there, like, a 1Q84 situation happening? Y'all know about CERN. Y'all know about the weasel. You know they turned it off. If you see two moons in the sky, you need to let me know. Okay? Because I'm not sure where 2026 turned into 2Q26, but panic. Panic, darling. Panic. anyway, wow. So, Interpol, love that song. Obviously, I've been listening to that a lot. A lot of the songs I'm playing tonight are just songs that have been, like, keeping me sane. Don't check my references. They will tell you that I have... Well, they'll probably tell you that I'm doing my best and that I could have been worse. So, but there we are. Again, a bunch of this is just music that I have been listening to try and keep whatever shred of sanity I have about my person. Not much these days. And I keep losing the shred that I do have. I find it again, but not like me to lose things so often. It's fine. We're doing the best we can. Okay. After that, Interpol. After Interpol was Briston Maroney, Steve's First Bruise. That song. Well, I'm like a big Briston Maroney fan. He just seems like such a silly goose. Like, what a goose. I'd love to meet him. I bet he's great. Steve's First Bruise. I want to be eaten alive. And then we feel the yearn, the burn of the yearn. It begins. After that, and only a little bit of it, was Heat Waves by Glass Animals. Because, babe, these heat waves. what is that Simpsons meme? Summer's been so hot. Coldest summer of the rest of your life. Hey. Ba-dum-ching. And we're back. All right, babe. Ooh. Ooh. Did someone say yearn? They did. It was me. we're going to do a quick little thing real fast. I just got to do a little shoop, shoop, shoop. You don't know what that means, and that is fine. Don't worry about it. Just hang out with me for like a second, and we're going to figure out how we want to do this. It's going to be a little weird, but you know me. You know me. I'm just kind of a weird little guy, you know? Because if you don't have whimsy, like, how are you alive in this, the year of our Dark Lord, 2026? You can't survive without whimsy, brother. You just can't do it. You know, you gotta have the whims, babe. Get some whims about you, because you will simply perish from lack of whimsy. It's real. It's so real. Like, medically real.
So get some whimsy in you, you know? Have a whimsical time. I've been putting little rocks around cactus. I have my autism safety rock in my pocket. We are doing so good. Keep your whimsy alive. Go look for a pretty rock. Keep it in your pocket. If you start spiraling, just like you can feel your autism rock through your pocket. I need to stop calling it. That's what I call it. It's a safety rock, babe. Okay? It serves a purpose. But if you start spiraling, you can like feel your little safety rock in your pocket and you're like, yeah. Yeah, all right. Can't touch this because the safety rock is in the pocket. Yo. Because that's how it works. It works however you want it to, honestly. Also something that like, weirdly, this feels like it's in the vein of whimsy. Or maybe my whimsy is just like aggressive. I might have an industrial grade of whimsy about me. But I love this idea of like no one is coming to save you. That also means that no one is coming to stop you, babe. There are probably some people out there who did not need to hear that. That message probably should not have been for you, but I don't know who's listening. And, you know, we're all adults and we make choices and life is crazy. And if you are expressing your whimsy, even albeit aggressively, really just probably me in the aggressive whimsy department, as long as you're not hurting anybody or yourself, as long as no harm is coming from the thing that gives you whimsy or makes you happy, babe, do the thing. Please, for the love of all that is green, do the thing. Practice whimsy often. It will, like, literally save your life, okay? That's my PSA on whimsy. Not going to put it in the book. You don't know what that means. Don't worry about it, babe. Have some yearn.

What's he building in there? What the hell is he building in there? He has subscriptions to those magazines. He never waves when he goes by. He's hiding something from the rest of us. He's all to himself. I think I know why. He took down the tire swing from the pepper tree. He has no children of his own, you see. He has no dog. He has no friends. And his lawn is dying. What about all those packages he sends? What's he building in there? With that hook light on the stairs. What's he building in there? I'll tell you one thing, he's not building a playhouse for the children. What's he building in there? And what's that sound from underneath the door? He's pounding nails into a hardwood floor. And I swear to God, I heard someone moaning low. And I keep seeing the blue light of a TV show. He has a router and a table saw. And you won't believe what Mr. Stitches saw. There's poison underneath the sink, of course. But there's also enough formaldehyde to choke a horse. What's he building in there? What the hell is he building in there? I heard he has an ex-wife in some place called Mayor's Income, Tennessee. And he used to have a consulting business in Indonesia. But what's he building in there? He has no friends, but he gets a lot of mail. I'll bet he spent a little time in jail. I heard he was up on the roof last night signaling with a flashlight. And what's that tune he's always whistling? What's he building in there? What's he building in there? We have a right to know.

All right, there, babies. We are going to start winding down for the evening. I think the Utopian Cow Mothership is going to be landing like any minute now.

Yup. After that was H-Bomb by Night Beats. Shout out Danny Lee Blackwell. Hope Texas is treating you all right, babe. After that was Run From Me by Timber Timbre. I don't know. Song after that was... I'm supposed to, tell you... Babe, you should have told me. I'm supposed to tell you why I picked this song. We're going to have to make it fast. Aqua Regia by Sleep Token. Duh. Because it's me, babe. I don't need to give you a reason, obviously. Duh. After that, Night Beats. Night Beats has been one of my favorite bands for absolutely forever. The first show I ever saw was one of the second shows they ever played, I think, in New York. And of course it was some dusty little bar. There were not that many people. It was cramped. When they were on the stage, their heads were almost touching the ceiling. It was a beautiful thing to see. Absolutely incredible show. But they kind of introduced me to this vibe that I think now Danny calls it outlaw R&B, and I love that. But I'm babe, it's so spooky too. Spooky and sexy and twangy and grungy and heavy. I'm these are all the things that I need. And Night Beats delivered, and they continue delivering over and over and over and over and over again. But H-Bomb was my introduction to them. Hearing that, the beginning of that song twanging its way out the doorway onto the streets of New York City was core memory. After that, Timber, Run From Me. Sometimes Daddy is going through a lot, and instead of telling people you should run, I say it's going great, but I'm not going to talk about that right now. If I tell you, hey, I'm not really dealing with that right now, stop talking about it or start running, because I'm in my chasing era. I'm not running away from my problems. I'm running at them. So come and get me, babe. But Run From Me has always been a song that comes and goes through my playlists. But it seemed like a very calm but spooky song for that feeling of when your rage is settling under your skin and you're doing everything you can not to burst into flames. Run From Me, darling. It's also, oddly enough, it's one of my favorite, I don't know, jokes. I'm making air bunnies, but you can't see that. When someone says, if I have a hard time finding their bill, if we have a lot of tickets to go through, and they'll be oh, if you can't find it, I guess it's free. And I'm it's only free if you run faster than I do. The woman always laughs. The man never does. And what's funny is the man's always the one who says, it must be free. No, I will chase you. I will chase you. After that, what's he building? We love Tom Waits. We love Tom Waits so much. What's He Building by Tom Waits. Anyone who's been driving around the country parts of our here hauler and has heard the sounds of Yearning, Deftones, or Sleep Token, coming from the trees, as well as a lot of loud crashing sounds and angry drill sounds and metal pounding on metal sounds, this is what I imagine they were thinking. What's she building in there? You won't know, babe. It's not for you. And then Let's Elope by the Abigails, because now I've turned. So now the song is about me. You know, I'm realizing

0: maybe if men knew what I am, then, you know, they would have tried a little harder to fill my bloody cup. Maybe. I don't know. I guess I've got a couple centuries to figure that out. Anyway, after that was Options by Cameron Whitcomb. That song is a wonderful little song about being so brave and not relapsing. Even though, yes, sometimes relapsing is part of getting clean. Healing is not linear. It is just continuous. It has ups and downs. But baby, I haven't been down in almost 12 years. I'm not going down again. So that's a song about struggling with substance abuse issues. Even for me personally, after being 12 years clean, doesn't mean I don't think about it, babe. It doesn't mean I don't think about it. I have thought about it almost every day for 12 years, and every day for 12 years, I've said no. So, you know, happy little song about substance abuse issues. We love it. We love it. After that was Problem by Coin. Maybe I'm the problem. Same Coin, same. After that was such a good one, Joji, Yukon. Oh, that song, I can't even explain that song. After that was Rainbow Kitten Surprise, Painkillers. That one, it's hard to be on the planet. That one should kind of just be obvious. Like, you're doing great. Stay on the planet, babe. Okay. After that, Joji, Tarmac. Love it. That came off of a playlist called Please With Eye Contact. Yes, that is the full name of the playlist. Oh, my God. I should probably just have a show where I just read you the names of my playlists and I play you. We're doing it. We're doing it. After Joji was Orla Gartland, Little Chaos. Because, baby, if you're not a fan of the chaos, then stay away from me because I seem to be dripping with it these days. Ooh, I'm your little chaos. After that was Billy Childish, Length of Pipe, because you do not know that woman like I do. You do not know that woman like I do. I'm talking about me. You don't know me like I know me. Sometimes it's hard to be here, babe. But we're doing great. You know, you're on the boat. I'm on the boat. Let's have a party since we're here together. What is that? Maybe you've seen it. Maybe you haven't. That meme that's been going around. That's like, I heard that God is testing both of us. Do you just want to hang out? Oh, and if we weren't laughing, we'd be crying. So we're going to make way for the Utopian Cow Mothership. So good to be back in the booth, babe. So good to be back in this booth, my God. Okay, we're going to go out with a little Chumbawamba, not the one you think, and probably the Cramps, a little Cursive maybe. I don't know. We'll see. We'll see where the night goes. I'm going to be back next week. And hopefully the transformation hasn't taken me too much by then. We have fun. Okay, babe. Love you. See you later.
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0: 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It's Boss, Boss, Boss.
1: Well, all right. Start ya.

Indeed, get down in 3D, people. Welcome, welcome, welcome aboard the Utopian Cal Mothership. I'm your musical pilot this evening, Jimmy Tomorrow. I'd like to thank the Queen of Bones for doing her thing. She's back. Big welcome back. This week, the mothership has landed in Antarctica. Yeah, it's a true story. There's a musical collection rumored to exist far below the ice. So we're on our way to check it out with our sled dogs and our ice picks. So, hey, until then, let's play some music. Here's Pinky Doodle Poodle.

0: Dr. Groovy, now that we've been kicked out of the White House...
1: Well, did you have to fart right in front of the president?
0: Well, I couldn't hold it.
1: Jeez, JTC, the wind velocity of that thing nearly ruined the president's comb over.
0: I know.
1: And the first lady, she literally gasped in horror.
0: Well, I know it was pretty gnarly. So what now? Where should we go?
1: Well... let's see. I got a friend who owns his own island.
0: Dr. Groovy, that's scandalous.
1: No, not that island. Somewhere else.
0: He says there's lots of other islands, and...
1: let me guess.
0: They're all owned by billionaires, and...
1: Well, maybe. But we could start the sovereign nation of the Utopian Cow on one of those islands.
0: Okay, well, wait. That's an idea. Dr. Groovy, let's go.

Please, okay, one at a time, one at a time. No, no, no, I'm on cancel now. Yeah, I'm back. Thank you so much. Yes, yes, I'm an artist. Of course, I make art out of tax evasion. Roundish, maybe round and flat in the bottom. It's a small man placed inside of a larger man. Yeah, I'm made out of meat. What? What do you mean? Downloading my work is illegal. Who is this guy? Get him out of here right now. What the f? I didn't do anything. I was wearing a wig. She was wearing a wig. I can't.

Yeah, that was Black Randy down at the laundromat. Anyway, welcome back to the Utopian Cow Mothership on our never-ending quest to find the most interesting music in the galaxy. We're in Antarctica this week, searching for a record collection buried far below the ice. Yeah, a guy in a bar told me it was here. Anyway, before Black Randy was the Viagra Boys, Man Made of Meat. Before that was Messer Chups with Lipstick Twang. We started off everything with 1, 2, 3, Go by Pinky Doodle Poodle. Oh my God, the Pinky Doodle Poodle revolution has begun. Anyway, the map says we should start digging right about here. All right, boys, let's tie up the dogs and start digging. Oh, here's Johnny Thunders.

0: Hello, it's Jimmy Tomorrow.
1: No, hey, Jimmy. Dick York here.
0: Dick, you sound a little down.
1: Well, to be perfectly honest, Jimmy, I start boozing and womanizing all over again.
0: Well, how come?
1: Well, after the Barbra Streisand 19th comeback tour fell apart, and then Madonna broke her 33rd vertebrae, I got no one else to manage.
0: You know what, though, Dick?
1: What's that?
0: I believe in you. When you were kicked off Bewitched...
1: Jimmy, you gotta go there.
0: Did you quit, Dick? No, you didn't.
1: Well, I kinda did, Jimmy.
0: Well, I mean, you still got it, Dick, all right?
1: You think so?
0: Sure! Why don't you manage your own Dick York comeback tour?
1: I don't know.
0: Listen to me. Let me lead you with some affirmations.
1: Okay, well...
0: I'm Dick York, and I'm damn sexy.
1: Jimmy, that's not exactly accurate.

Buzzcocks. Fast cars. Oh my goodness. Yes, keep going. Okay. Welcome back to the Utopian Cow Mothership. We're here in Antarctica this week, searching for a record collection buried far below the ice. Yeah, I met a guy in a bar. Anyway, he said it's here. We've been digging down about 6 feet, but nothing so far. So, yeah, let's keep digging, guys. It says it's 10 feet. 10 feet. Anyway, before the Buzzcocks, we heard the Satelliters doing Lost in Time. And then before that were the Cyborgs doing Cyborgs Boogie. And we started that set off with Johnny Thunders doing Chinese Rocks. Sounded like an autobiographical confession, but, you know, that's the way Johnny rolled. All right, anyway, we're going to keep digging here because, yeah, this collection is said to include obscure French garage music and some Japanese hardcore and lots of unreleased krautrock from 1975. So, I mean, it's worth the try. Anyway, well, as we continue digging, we're going to play some more music. I don't even know what this one is. I hope you enjoy it.

0: Ladies and gentlemen, making his comeback tour debut all the way from 1967, Dick York. Ow, all right. Who put that banana peel there? you're all looking about it as ugly as a crack baby tonight. Well, I'm Dick York. Remember me? Well, anyway, I got certain talents I've never shared publicly. All right, so I will high dive from that 50-foot ladder straight into this red solo cup. No, really. Yeah, watch me. All right, ready? 1, 2, 3. Mr. York, Mr. York, are you okay?
1: What's your name, son?
0: Dennis. Listen, Denny. This Dick York you're talking to, my body's like an accordion. Go ahead and just pull on me. That's it. All right, okay. I rubbed some dirt in this, okay. For my next act,

bonne

Oh, that's crass for you. Big A, little A. Yes, indeed. Anyway, welcome back to the Utopian Cow Mothership. Still on our quest to find the most interesting music in the galaxy, we've dug down about 10 feet into the ice in Antarctica. And sure enough, just like that guy at the bar told me, there's a massive underground vault here. So we are we're in the hallway now, and it seems to stretch forever. Anyway, all the doors are locked. Anyway, before Crass was Nashville Pussy doing Speed Machine. Before that was Joe Ely. She never spoke Spanish to me. My girlfriend's always spoke Spanish to me, and I couldn't understand what they were talking about. Anyway, and then before that, we started off the set with a Hungarian accordion player whose name I cannot pronounce, and I'm not even going to try. But he's Hungarian, and he's really good. Anyway, we're looking for the hidden record collection buried deep in the Antarctic ice, and guys, I think we're going to need a crowbar. So while we're going to break into one of these vaults, let's play some more music. Here's the Mars Volta.

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2: Bruce, could you come in here for a second, please?
3: 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Guys, what's the deal?
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3: Fellas, it was sounding great, but I could have used a little more cowbell.

0: Dr. Groovy, which one of those islands is ours?
1: Well, we first got to meet with the current owner, you know.
0: I thought you already bought it on Temu.
1: Well, I did. But the deal had a few stipulations attached to it.
0: Well, like what?
1: Well, minor things. You know, the usual. We need to go pick up the keys. The keys to an island? We're here, JTC. Get yourself ready.
0: For what?
1: We're jumping.
0: Jumping?
1: Yes.
0: From the plane into the ocean? Are you kidding?
1: Make sure your parachute backpack is snug.
0: I've never done this before.
1: Yeah. No, just don't think about it.
0: Think about what?
1: Dying. Don't think about dying. Let's go. Jump.

0: Pub Feed.
1: That's right. That's the chats with Pub Feed. And, good. Yes, we just broke through the wall. Perfect. Welcome back to the Utopian Cow Mothership. Still on our quest to find the most interesting music in the galaxy. We dug down about 10 feet into the Antarctic ice, and we found this massive underground vault that we're now breaking into. I talked to a guy in a bar, and he gave me a full description of what... Okay, that may be a little excessive, but... We're going to find this amazing record collection, apparently. It's got everything. Rarities, the entire Skeeter Davis collection. I mean, it's... Anyway, I got to get back to the music here. Well, before we heard the... before the chats, we heard R. Crumb and the Cheap Seat Serenaders. Doing Hula Girl. Harlem River Blues by Justin Townes Earl. Rest in peace. Before that was Sonic Youth, Cool Thing, and we started off with the Mars Volta, doing The Widow. But yes, we are going to get back to the music here, and we've got some more demolition to do, but we'll tell you what we found here.

0: Okay, JTC, swim for that boat.
1: Dr. Groovy, when they cloned me, they must have forgot the swimming gene.
0: I got you. I'll pull you towards the boat. Hold on.
2: Hello, Dr. Groovy. Who is your semi-unconscious friend?
0: Well, this is Jimmy Tomorrow's clone.
2: You brought his clone?
0: Well, yeah, but...
2: I thought you were bringing the original Jimmy Tomorrow.
0: No, Maurice. The original Jimmy wasn't available.
1: Dr. Groovy, who is this Neanderthal anyway?
2: Silence! I am Maurice Lafayette, third richest man in the Craven Islands.
1: Who's one and two?
2: That's enough, clone man.
0: Maurice, we're here to take over that island over there.
2: You came all this way, and you bought it on Timu, didn't you?
0: Well, yes, but you know...
2: Well, that transaction never happened.
0: It didn't?
2: It disappeared.
0: What?
2: Just like you're about to.
1: I'm not scared of you, Morris.

Bad Brains, Eye Against Eye. And before that was the Pig-Nosed Willies doing Hoodoo Jungle Blues. Before that, the Residents doing Hello Skinny. And it was Ray Charles with Mess Around. And we started with the I think this is a Japanese band. I think they did Google Translate. Something got lost in the translation, but that was Sally Fizz Robber doing One Monkeyest. So, anyway. Welcome back to the Utopian Cow Mothership. We're still in Antarctica trying to break into this frozen underground vault buried in the frozen tundra. On an offhanded tip from a guy in a bar. Hey, do you think this is illegal? No? Finders keepers? That's what I thought. Okay. Anyway, my crew is working hard to break in, but the vault door is just sealed. It's just several feet thick, and this is going to take a while, folks. So in the meantime, we're going to keep playing the music.

0: What's happened? Why isn't it working?
1: How did you miss from like 4 feet away?
0: I did not miss. You moved too quickly.
1: Hey, it was your responsibility to shoot me.
0: I did. You moved.
1: I did not.
0: Yes, you did.
1: Dr. Groovy, why is this Nimrod who can't shoot straight even here?
2: Well, he owns the island.
0: All right, listen, you two. You can have the island if you promise.
1: Sure, anything.
0: No wild parties. No human trafficking. Nobody named anything ending in Stein or Steen.
2: Well, okay.
0: All right. Pinky swear.
2: Pinky swear it is.
0: You too, clone man.
1: Well, does that mean the island is officially ours?
0: It's officially yours. Now here's the tax bill.

That's Fabian Del Sol doing I'm Gonna Haunt You. Before that, my friends from Fullerton, California. The Adolescents doing Amoeba. Before that was Zolar X doing Test Tube Baby. And we started that set off with an obscure Italian punk band from 1982. I will butcher the name, my apologies. Guglielmo doing the song La Ventura. Anyway, welcome back to these Utopian Cow Mothership. I'm Jimmy Tomorrow here till 9 o'clock. We finally broke through the massive vault door in our quest to find the hidden record collection buried deep under the ice in Antarctica. And it took hours of heavy equipment to get in, but we've done it, okay? And we're stepping into the vault now. It's massive. But we don't see any records, only... What is that? Well, ladies and gentlemen, it's incredible. There's only one thing in here. And it's Walt Disney's brain. Oh, my goodness. Guys, let's just go. No, toss it. We don't need it. All right, let's get back to the music. Here's the Weirdos.

0: Oh, hey, Rebar. How's Rebar Fest coming along? Still lining up the acts, huh? Well, who's committed so far?
1: Don Rickles.
0: Don Rickles?
1: Yeah.
0: Don, I thought he was dead. They have tribute comedians now?
1: Of course.
0: Oh, what about the music acts? Oh, well, if you can get Pinky Doodle Poodle, I'm all in. Wheelchair sports camp? Yeah, you'd need to be in compliance for sure. Midget mud wrestling? I don't know, Rebar. That's pretty 90s Jerry Springer. Why don't you try for a family-friendly, wholesome kind of...
1: Don't say it?
0: No. But Rebar, Debbie Boone is your answer. Hello? Rebar?

Yeah, that's a good song to go out on. That's Johnny Law by William Elliott Whitmore. Before that, was Richard Cheese doing Personal Jesus. Then we heard from Black Flag during Nervous Breakdown. X doing White Girl. And then we started that little set with Brigitte Bardot doing La Bis aux Hippies. Anyway, thanks for joining us this week on the Utopian Cow Mothership. It's a shame we didn't find that hidden record collection in Antarctica. But we'll be back next week, and, you know, the quest goes on. The never-ending quest to find the most interesting music in the galaxy. Till then, I hope you have a wonderful Saturday night. A great week ahead. We'll see you next Saturday from 7 to 9 p.m. Till then, this is your captain, Jimmy Tomorrow, signing off.

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0: 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Oh, yeah.
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All of the music in this hour was produced here in New Mexico. 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

0: you the slow sip, a big dipper. Got a couple tricks with her best friend till the party's done. And there's no liquor ocean in the eyes. Make the common soul shiver, blunted on reality. Still, I like to roll with her.
1: 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Of those times when it didn't really end up right. 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

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All of the music in this hour was produced here in New Mexico. Thank you for tuning in.

The future doesn't belong to the faint-hearted. It belongs to the brave. And it is well documented that freedom has always made its home amongst the brave. I ask you to ask not what your country has done for you, but what it has done for you lately. We chose to go to the moon in 1969, not because it was easy, but because it was hard. Because American greatness, like space travel, is challenging. And as we learned in 1984, requires sacrifice to slip the surly bonds of this earth and touch the face of God. And in the spirit of things that are really hard, like being shot, I promise, for as long as I live, to be the same president to those babies who lose their parents to our wars as I am to those babies who lose their parents to our jails.

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1: 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I'm free.

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2: 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All of the music in this hour was produced here in New Mexico. Thank you for tuning in.
3: They don't turn the lights out on you. Did they?
4: Yes.
3: Let's go. 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

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Releasing ammo and arrows, depleting the weakest rappers while they want to take away nature's way of keeping balance. We travel up from undergrounds and hundreds of worlds. 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But y'all don't know the flow is floating like a ghost ship. Rolling on a road trip, road split is cold spit, low pitch. Spelling our words, chromatical magic. My pattern unraveling, rapid elaborate. Back up the canyons, then paddle the animus to the labyrinth. We travel by chariot.

0: opportunities open when that one closes. Memories keep playing back and forth in a backwards motion, like scattered poems over records broken. 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They say you're saying more when less is spoken. There is no chorus, I left it open. 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Back at the canyons, then paddle the animus to the labyrinth, labyrinth. We travel by chariot.
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2: Do you drive specifically on Highway 14? If so, watch out for cows. While we've always had to be cautious of our bovine friends, recently there's been an uptick in on-road sightings and cow-related accidents. For their safety and yours, keep a lookout wherever and whenever you're driving, and turn on your lights at night. Thank you.

When evil smiles at a child, what's the right route? Who made the monster that could put an angel's lights out? Went on a search for love and innocence lost, but only found the bond the family forgot, Victoria, Elijah, Olivia, Ian, Ashlyn, Lily, Tamir, Omari, Brianna, Trayvon, Tyrus, Leland, Eris. There are tens of thousands of allegations of child abuse in New Mexico alone each year. If you see something, say something. We have to do better.

stop now. 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They know everyone got doubts till the sun comes out and it cuts through the clouds and the hell rain snow. World on fire, no justice, no peace. 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

stop now. 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World on fire, no justice, no peace. 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

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Born to make music, born to be the clown for your amusement. Like let's all look as stupid where we drink and flirt with Cupid. 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So much ugly beauty in this tiny planet of love and hate and human emotion is what keeps us fueled.

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2: 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I'm heartily sorry that I have so little strength to write what I long so much to communicate to you. Oh, how vast and boundless, oh, how fixed and unalterable. Oh, of what infinite importance is it that we be prepared for eternity. But oh, what anguish is raised in my mind for those who are mistaken and who bring their false hopes to the grave with them.

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1: There are still some misplaced animals from all the fires last year. 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

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He received an inspiration which he passed on to all of us.

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He loved life completely, and he lived it intensely.

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Each time a man stands up for an ideal, or acts to improve the lot of others, or strikes out against injustice, he sends forth a tiny ripple of hope. There is pride in that, even arrogance, but there is also experience and truth.

0: 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All of the music in this hour was produced here in New Mexico. Thank you for tuning in.
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Sick flows with no effort. Rip shows the pro expert. Got them feeling the adrenaline, it's cold pressure. Keep giving them what we're giving up to their next sir. Yes, sir, don't take it light. It's a day to fight. And fuck what you're building if it's on a sacred site. Have love for the children like you're trying to save a life. With the nugs in the building, cause we're about to blaze the night. Ride on, it's quite strong, potent and pure. Zoo got the sick beats and my poems are the cure. Antidote you for sure, antisocial obscure. Flux and Andy on the vocals, dynamo and some more. Audio, spliff rolling, taking you there. Lacing these statements with care, awake and aware. All the pieces fit with the skills exact. Put it together, you know that this was built to last. Built.

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traveling the everlasting annals of the lost love. Running from the anger casting shadows in the hot sun. 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

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So stay tuned.

0: Big Mike. Yeah. 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
0: At your auntie Mabel's house.
1: Hey, how old were you when this happened?
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1: Fucking weird, bro.
0: Good work.
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0: addicting, not to bliss. How am I optimist with all the just mayhem? It's so amazing. My celebration at every AM, fortified live with the incantation. Am I similar vibes to fly? The inability to feel everyone ever be
1: Live!
2: When we come to it, we must confess that we are the possible. 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

0: 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All of the music in this hour was produced here in New Mexico. Thank you for tuning in.
1: Okay, I'm all right, no problem. I slipped in a crab. Who put that crab there?
2: Crab? I didn't see any crab.
1: Don't tell me. There were two crabs. 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

0: missions of old and the whispers of gold. 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
1: From the Sandias, the view scenic. Not a lot of water, but the desert makes you seasick. The bell tolls, bare feet to shell toes. Land grants that scraped up the elbows. Share of stars caused immediate scores. Lack of rain, hunger pains, frequent anger in bars. Clouds cause a reaction to what the feelings do. So we just add the tears to the green chili stew. With the soul hoping, 47 was a notion. Now lowriders hit the three-wheel motion. The valley's open, where the police scoping. Mother sign with the cross so their kids aren't chosen. Bandana around the face though. Billy the Kid dreams, get murked for your pesos. On the mountain trail, we set the pace. I have my own history to make. I have my own history to make. On the mountain trail, we set the pace. I have my own history to make. I have my own history to make.

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In this hour, you are listening to music produced right here in New Mexico. So stay tuned.

future doesn't belong to the faint-hearted. It belongs to the brave. And it is well documented that freedom has always made its home amongst the brave. I ask you to ask not what your country has done for you, but what it has done for you lately. We chose to go to the moon in 1969, not because it was easy, but because it was hard. Because American greatness, like space travel, is challenging. And as we learned in 1984, requires sacrifice to slip the surly bonds of this earth and touch the face of God. And in the spirit of things that are really hard, like being shot, I promise, for as long as I live, to be the same president to those babies who lose their parents to our wars as I am to those babies who lose their parents to our jails.

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8: The 9th Annual Madrid Film Festival is currently accepting submissions. New Mexico-based aspiring and established filmmakers are invited to submit a film for consideration in the 2026 festival. 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The deadline for submissions is August 23rd, and the festival will take place in September. For more information, including submission details and rules, you can visit madridfilmfest.org.

It's okay, we gon' make it through, yeah. Got faith in me, I got faith in you, yeah. Never felt this way, never felt this way, yeah. Been in love, never loved no one else this way. God must have had my back, sent an angel down from the gates above. Put her in my lap, with my patience low. But I wait for us, but I wait for us when it feel like that. We know who we are, when the world can't see, when the world don't know, when the world grows cold. You can warm my soul, you can warm my slow dancing. In the kitchen, your heart sings, hearts on top of my arm sleeves. Live inside of that space between your heartbeats, your art piece. Your rivers, your valleys, your angles, your edges, your curves. This one is for her. Don't let go, don't let go, don't let go. Hold me close. Hold me close, hold me close. If I'm away and we're apart, you're still my home. You're still my home, you're still my home. Dreamed about you before we met. Love letter, opened it, stormy weather, soaking wet, risk it all, no regrets. Call you baby cause you made me feel like a kid again. And you genuine in the innocence of your eyes when you look into mine. And the vibe get intimate, into your moment waist deep. This I know for sure, we dive head first and we hit the ground of that ocean floor. I protect your honor, I'ma stand for you. I'm your biggest fan, I'ma stand for you. And God made plans for us, yeah. Love is like a garden, yeah. Water plants for us, yeah. Till it start to blossom, yeah. You got me flowing in space like I live in a different dimension. And gravity pulling us closer, I orbit your body, align with these solar eclipses. And this might sound crazy, but I always knew that I'd meet you. I pray to the sun and the moon that I meet you. They say that life is a movie, I feel like the one we get now is a preview. That's because we are connected, the moment we exit this planet and bodies are separate. I feel like we destined to meet again. Maybe got energy, come back together and spiral forever in harmony. Part of you, part of me, playing out love like a melody on a guitar riff. It's God's gift. Don't let go, don't let go, don't let go. Hold me close, hold me close, hold me close. If I'm away, if I'm away, and we're apart, you're still my home. You're still my home, you're still my home. 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Hold me close, hold me close, hold me close. If I'm away, if I'm away, and we're apart, you're still my home. You're still my home.

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0: I think I remember you, but I might have forgot myself in the process, but hey, said I'm pulling, pulling up, said I need it right now, said I'm picking, picking up, said I need it right, said I need it right, pulling, pulling up, said I need it right now, said I'm picking, picking up.
1: 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All of the music in this hour was produced here in New Mexico. Thank you for tuning in.

This is what is important about hip-hop and understanding it, whether you're a part of our artistic structure or not. In a technological society, the question is, how human do you remain in a society where we can't even live without technology? Hip-hop reminds us

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1: An extremely abundant frog along river bottoms or lakes from southern Sonora and Mexico southward to Central America is called Leptodactylus melanonotus, or simply a ranita by Mexicans. 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
1: It doesn't take Smokey Bear to reduce the risk of brush fires in New Mexico. By storing your ashes in lidded metal containers, checking for warm embers, and wetting ashes before disposing of them, you are your best ally. 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

0: Boy, that's sad. John didn't know that well, all of it.
1: Yeah.
0: Pull a lot around it, but that is good.
1: Yeah.
0: It's a true song. I like it.
2: The subject of this lecture is that God, the Solomon says, train the child in the way that you should go, and when he gets old, he will not depart from it. Lots of people in the world, of course, you cannot blame them. God have given them children, and they don't know what to train them. When you educate an untrained child that's brought up full of sin, it's just only got sense enough is to forge notes and go to the pen. Let us train our children and try to keep down so much sin, cause it'll be too late to cry when you see them going to the pen. Lots of those little womanish girls that think themselves to be grand, they will stand on the corners at night making dates with a married man. Those little mannish boys with a hat setting on one strand of hair will go marry some woman's nice little girl and ain't got nowhere to carry her. Education is all right, I will tell you before you start. Be

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And something got a hold to it and tried to get it loose. When I pulled it up, it was a big fish on the hook. He was twisting and turning down, trying to get it loose. 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And I said, I wish the Lord would hook me one day like this hook how hooked his fish. And one Friday evening, he came into my soul and he hooked me with his spirit. 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

to give honor to a man that held the light so high. He was destined for the sky. I wish he was here today. That's right. Just to play my song. 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That man walked right through our life. He was a great humanitarian. And let me tell you something. It take a whole lot for you to get up early in the morning, 3 and 4 o'clock, and be a DJ. But he did just that. I think Memphis ought to give him honor. Don't you think so? Well, honor's due. Not only Memphis, all around these United States. That man was so good. I know heaven is rejoicing over it. Play my song. He will play anybody's song. It make him no different whether you was a resident here, California, New York, Chicago, or Texas. He'll play your song. That man was Brother Wade. Brother, bless my bones. The old way. We love you today. I know you're in heaven. I know you got a lot of stars in your crowd. He used to tell the children, get up, children. Don't be late for school. Tell the old people and the young folks as well. Get up, you had to go to work. He was a watchman with the gospel music for our very souls. Heard him on DIA saying, bless my bone way. Hey! If I could take a trip to heaven, I asked him, Brother Way, come on, go back to earth with me.

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1: Yeah.
0: Yes, I'm sweetly singing, Pilgrim.
1: Yeah.
0: Along the way, Pilgrim?
1: Yeah.

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That's all right. That's all right. That's all right. That's all right. That's all right. Since my soul got a seat up in the kingdom, that's all right. 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You know your mother been born to die. Since my soul got a seat up in the kingdom, that's all right. That's all right. That's all right. That's all right. It gonna be all right. Since my soul got a seat up in the kingdom, that's all right. 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That's all right. That's all right. It gonna be all right. Since my soul got a seat up in the kingdom, that's all right. 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

kingdom. 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

thank God for all of you out there. And I'll let you know now who make it possible each and every Saturday over 4:30. That is none other than Joe Tyler in heaven at 1636 Mobile Road, Montgomery, Alabama, 36108. And if you need to point me or information, anything that you need to ask Joe, just call him at this number, 269-0100. And he will tell you whatever you need. And I tell you now, if you need used ties, you just go there and he got them for $15 and up. You can get used ties too and new ties. He got them all. Whatever you need, Joe got it. And if you need a flat fix, you can't beat it nowhere. I'm telling you, $5, he just charge you only $5 to fix a flat. And it'll take you just a few minutes to do that. He is there dragging, but I guarantee you will drive out. Whatever you need, the problem is God. Joe is there for you, and he will do whatever you do, work to be done. And also, we have brake pad for $20. If you need strut or anything, shock, whatever you need in a car, just ask Joe, and he'll fix it for you. And I'll tell you again, if you need to know any more information or appointment, just call him at 269-0100, and there Joe will give you the answer, and he will do the work for you. He met that new villa in Washington Park. Can't miss him, left neither right. If you lead to the light, just look to the right. If you come into the light, look to the left. He's right there, and you can't miss him in the middle of Washington Park on Mobile Road. And tell that Joe, that Ann Talbot, and the cheerful angel told you to come on in. And we just thank God for all of you out there.

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My name is Sarah Noach. We're transitioning now into the Swimmer's Ear on 96.9 FM, KMRD LP, Madrid, New Mexico. I hope you're having a wonderful Sunday morning. It is going to be a beautiful day, and it is our last solid chance for a while for precipitation. So let's pull our collective energy together and see if we can't get this sky to dump some moisture on us. I'm going to start today off this 9 o'clock hour with a band called The Motet. They are out of, there's a funky band out of Colorado and recommended to me by our resident bassist, Montana. Thanks for the share, Montana. I appreciate it. This is called New Old.

That was the Confederate Dead with Where Flowers Grow. Before that, the Sound Carriers with Low Light, and an easy start to our 9 o'clock hour with Motet and New Old. 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Either way, I am very grateful you're here. Our sleepy little valley of Madrid weirdos is waking up. I see some traffic. I see some tourists. It's going to be a great day. I'm going to keep the music rolling now. This is Gliders, Maria's Hunt.

Cosmic Salami by Favorite People. Before that, Ty Siegel with White Fence and Time. Ghost Woman before that, Do You. And we started off that set with Maria's Hunt by Gliders. My name is Sarah Noach. 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It's still very sleepy in Madrid. I thought things were kind of starting to wake up, but it's very quiet right now, which is kind of nice. It's kind of nice for this Sunday. I could use it. I'm hoping for a quiet remainder of my Sunday. I don't know if I'll get that, but we'll see. We'll see, won't we? Again, it's 9:30. I'm going to keep the music rolling now. This is Ikebe Shakedown and Rio Grande.

Memories by the Mystery Lights. Before that, we heard Cat's Roar and Alchemize, La Lum and Cafe Tropical, and we start off that set with Rio Grande by Akebe Shakedown. Santa Fe County Planning Division and the Madrid Planning Committee, made up of local residents who want to participate, are leading a community planning process in Madrid, to update the overlay from 2015. The overlay from the Sustainable Land Development Code tailors zoning and land use regulations for our community. Across five community meetings from November 2025 to March 2026, the Planning Committee developed proposed amendments. To view the proposed amendments to the overlay, please visit the website bit.ly/MadridPlanning2026. The next zoning meeting will take place on Monday, July 27th, from 6 to 7:30 at the Madrid Fire Station, number 5 Firehouse Lane. For more information, you can contact community planner Nate Crail at 505-986-2452 or ncrail, C-R-A-I-L, at santafecountynm.gov. Listen, y'all, I have a lot of personal experience with localized overlay plans, and they can bite you in the ass real fast if you don't know what's in them. It's kind of like a community HOA or, I don't know. It's a good thing to know, be aware of it. And if you are aware of it and you have issues with it, this is the time to make comments. So before it goes into effect. So I highly suggest it. Are you or someone you know going through stress, anxiety, loneliness, bullying, self-harm, suicidal thoughts and or actions? If so, text 741-741. This is a 24/7 crisis line. You can start off with something simple like home, start, or hello. This helps them learn how you found them. After you text them, you will receive a few messages while they connect you with a live trained volunteer crisis counselor. This volunteer counselor will listen, ask questions, and offer empathetic support with no judgment and no pressure, just care and understanding. You can talk until you feel safe and calm, no matter what that means for you, whether that's just talking or contacting more help. Again, the number is 741-741. Help is available. Well, it's 9:46 on this glorious Sunday morning. This is my last sign-off, but I've got about 14 more minutes of music with you. I'm here every Sunday morning, 9 to 10, on the Swimmer's Ear. My name is Sarah Noach. DJ Libre will be here with you at the next hour. I am going to leave you with some more groovy and funky hits, but I hope you have a wonderful week, and I'll catch you on the airwaves next Sunday. This is Club Coyote by Club Coyote.

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0: Hello, it's me, producer Van. DJ Libre was doing some things. I don't really know.
2: Monkeying with the computers that record the show.
0: Ah, which I see.
2: We don't always do. And last week's show, in my personal opinion, was a banger. And the recording. Was good? Was it
0: yes.
2: Unusually good?
0: Yes, that one.
2: I enjoyed last week's show and tried to record it, but there were some levels messed up. Not that I've ever even listened back to a single show that we recorded, but...
0: Yeah, why do you record them if you never listen?
2: For posterity.
0: What? What?
2: It's your inheritance. You'll get the thumb drive when I die.
0: Bro.

0: Okay.
1: I don't know why. The true answer is I don't know why. But I'm recording this right now. Get ready to have your mind blown. What we're saying is being recorded on that computer.
2: Whoa.
1: Boom. Hey, should we hear some music?
0: Yeah.
1: Should we let the listeners hear it
0: too? Yeah, I think we should respectfully shut our pie holes and play music.

0: Hello.
1: Hello, indeed. That was Joanna Newsom with On a Good Day. It's a sweet song. It's pretty sad.
0: Yeah. I have a couple of song suggestions from Simone. Thank you, Simone.
1: Oh, okay.
0: Actually, just one. It's Jet Plane by John Denver.
1: Oh, why don't we play that next? Why don't I pull that up while we spiel here?
0: Yeah.
1: John, and I feel like kind of a similar vibe to that last song. We started out with Simone Bra, which if you're of a certain age, as I am, you hear it and you think you're listening to De La Soul because they sampled the same song. They sampled it and it's just such a...
0: Yeah, no, when you're like a geezer like you. Oh,
1: yeah, right. I mean,
0: get
1: it's
0: roasted.
1: Hard. Oh, man, I'm roasted like a hot potato.
0: What? that makes no sense.
1: Then we heard Not a Surf doing Françoise Hardy cover, Au Fond du Rêve. First
0: Very
1: line
0: fancy
1: of which
0: French accent.
1: Yeah, first line of which translates to, "I want to drown myself at the bottom of a golden dream." That's poetry. Neil Young from Rust Never Sleeps, Thrasher. Last week we heard Powderfinger from the electric side of that album. This was from the acoustic side. And then what was that? Joanna Newsom, everybody's favorite indie rock harp player.
0: I've literally never heard of her.
1: Right, that's why she's your favorite. Who's Steve Jobs? I am while we talk here, I'm typing into the internet computer. John Denver, Jet Plane, leaving on.
0: I am typing finger by finger. I'm chicken pecking into the computer. Jet Plane by John Denver.
1: That's not what's happening.
0: Yes, I'm watching him. He's literally going click, click.
1: I'm a professional typist.
0: No, I've seen him type. He goes click, click.
1: You're confusing me with other old men. Okay, so Simone, thanks for requesting John Denver. We'll play that. And then we got some other. There's some brand new Maya Ungaku song called You Are Silence. That is, You Are Silence. Think about that. Think about that. And what else do we have coming up? Oh, we got some Tom Waits in the hopper. How's it going to end? Got some Elvis Costello. Got whatever. We got music to play.
0: Oh, also, this is a joke, by the way. Trigger warning for people who have gone to Cottonwood Gulch and sung Jet Plane. This version is different from the version that we sing at camp. And it is...
1: Yeah.
0: Just be warned. It's not the same.
1: Does it not include everybody saying the mail?
0: That's a different song.
1: Really?
0: Yeah, that's Powderfinger.
1: Hmm. And that's a different song from Jet Plane.
0: Yes.
1: And this is a different song from the...
0: I mean, similar vibe, but like different. It's different.
1: Yeah. It's different because it doesn't involve the narrator getting shot in the face, for one thing. That's one difference.
0: Yeah.
1: One minor difference between John Denver's Jet Plane, leaving on a jet plane, and Neil Young's Powderfinger. Also, they're set in different historical eras.
0: Okay, just...
1: Should I stop naming differences?
0: Shut your pie hole.
1: We could be here all day. John Denver.

0: is the bottom of the hour, which means it is time for...
1: Dun, dun, dun!
0: Why'd you do that? Community announcements.
1: No, I thought it was Captain Underpants. Sorry.
0: No.
1: Oh, that's Tra-la-la anyway.
0: Yeah.
1: So let's first...
0: Did you know that Weird Al wrote the Captain Underpants theme?
1: I did. Yes, I feel like he even performed it.
0: Yeah, no, he performed it in Albuquerque. Yeah.
1: He didn't perform Albuquerque in Albuquerque. Weirdly. He performed Albuquerque in Santa Fe. Man, I'm getting twisted. Oh, bless you.
0: Sorry, I'm having nasty allergies right now.
1: Oh, man. Heard a couple of jet plane songs.
0: Leaving on a jet plane and big old jet airliner?
1: Big old chat on the lineup?
0: It's big old jet airliner?
1: Yes, yeah. Yes, it is.
0: Big old chat on the lineup.
1: I was trying to find the original version of it by Paul Pena, and I found it belatedly after we had already started playing this theme. And then Not a Surf, Concrete Bed, which has a line that I have been really, it's been rattling around in my head a lot lately.
0: I love
1: lately.
0: These community announcements.
1: Yeah, so good. Here's a community announcement. To find someone you love, you got to be someone you love. Think about that while Van reads some community announcements.
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1: It is. And we thank
0: our sponsors. There was an underwriting message at the very beginning of this show, and there will be another one in 30 minutes.
1: Yeah, and we thank our sponsors.
0: Yeah.
1: Our specific sponsor and all the sponsors. And just the people who send their positivity our way. Or their negativity.
0: Well,
1: I mean... You know, hey,
0: appreciate your feedback.
1: Yeah, fair. Do you need help figuring out whether you qualify for food assistance with SNAP EBT or need support with the application? If so, Roadrunner Food Bank of New Mexico can help. 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The team is trained to assist people in applying for SNAP EBT benefits over the phone. So,
0: yay.
1: Yeah. I mean, yeah. Hey, let's hear some Maya Angaku, which, Van, you can help me translate this on the good Japanese translation site that you, what is that called?
0: Not, it's called Japan Dict. D-I-C-T.
1: Yeah. So we can, because I used a translator for it once and it said Maya Ungaku means magic music, which sounds like that tracks.
0: Yeah, I know. That sounds about right.
1: It does seem about right. But anyway, this song, it's a brand new one. It's called You Are Silence.

0: Hello.
1: Hey, what did we just hear?
0: We just heard Song for Zula by Phosphorescent.
1: Yes, indeed. Started out with Maya. How would you say this? Maya Ongaku?
0: Yeah, Maya Ongaku.
1: Yeah, which may mean magic music or enchanted music, or it might mean a house with a gabled roof music.
0: Yep.
1: Depending on which version of the internet you believe. Sky Creature, we heard She Is Older from their Child World EP. And I just saw a poster up. It said Sky Creature is playing August 1st at H&H Arts in Santa Fe, New Mexico. Heard there's a rumor going around about that.
0: Where'd that poster come from?
1: I don't know. It's up on the community board outside the station.
0: Weird.
1: Yeah. Fish and Bird from Tom Waits, which Van had some mixed feedback on the quality of the vocals, but
0: I thought it was a great song, but the vocals were a little for me.
1: That's Tom Waits for you. But man, what a beautiful song. It's called Fish and Bird, but
0: actually, a blue whale isn't a fish.
1: Yeah, or any whale. I mean, he doesn't specify what type whale, but it's about a bird and a whale falling in love. And boy, the whale obviously can't go in the sky with the bird. Bird can't go in the ocean with the whale, but, you know.
0: They can be pen pals.
1: Yeah, kind of like that. I think it ends up that, I'm not sure who's speaking, but one of them, they're not going to be together, but they'll be in each other's hearts nonetheless, despite not being together. It's kind of sad,
0: but
1: kind of beautiful.
0: Yeah.
1: And Tom Waits' point of information, a whale is not a fish. I'm sure he and his wife, Kathleen Brennan, both know that. It's a sweet title anyway, Fish and Bird. Song for Zula from Phosphorescent, as producer Van already told us.
0: Yeah, Dad.
1: Yeah. Well, boy, what's happening?
0: Stealing your glasses.
1: What? The top of the hour is
0: fast approaching.
1: It's right around the corner, isn't it? So maybe we'll hear one more song and then we'll do some station ID type business, because that's what one does. Mostly because of time. Because of the time. Let's see, what are we going to hear? What are we going to hear?
0: Something.
1: Very true. Let's hear a song. We heard this pretty recently, another version. We heard the Blaze Foley version of this song. But here's John Prine doing... Boy, I love this song so much. Clay Pigeons.

to the Greyhound station. Gonna buy a ticket to ride. I'm gonna find that lady with two or three kids and sit down by her side. A ride till the sun comes up and down round about two or three times.

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0: Hey, we just heard.
1: Hello.
0: Yay, producer Van is in the house. DJ Ethan Libre Smith.
1: No, just DJ Libre.
0: Yeah, that guy. We're in the house. We just heard Jesus and Mary Chain. Just Like Honey. And before that, we heard a secret hidden track from the...
1: Ooh, spooky.
0: It's spooky. From the Lost in Translation soundtrack. Thanks to Jesse for reminding me of this. It was Bill Murray singing the Brian Ferry song, More
1: Whoa,
0: Than This.
1: Weird.
0: Super weird. Super weird, super
1: cool. I know who Bill Murray is. Who's the other person?
0: Brian Ferry is, he was in the band Roxy Music.
1: Roxy Music?
0: It's like very kind of over the top romantic 70s and 80s British pop music.
1: Ah, I see.
0: Like romantic in a kind of like guy with big hair blowing in the wind sort of way.
1: Ah, okay.
0: It's the perfect jam for a 13-year-old. If I'm not mistaken.
1: No.
0: You say no to that. But anyway, thanks to Jesse for being all, oh yeah. Last week there was a 3-night concert at the Hollywood Bowl where all these people played songs from Wes Anderson movies. All your favorite songs from all your favorite Wes Anderson movies.
1: Strange.
0: They looked so good. There were so many good people, and I saw a picture or a couple pictures of Bill Murray. Bill Murray appeared to be singing something. I don't know what. Maybe he sang More Than This. I don't know. I didn't investigate. But yeah. And then yesterday on a hike, Jesse was like, "Well, yeah, Bill Murray's, you know, the Lost in Translation
1: soundtrack."
0: I can't
1: believe I'm asking this, but Bill Murray is the actor, right?
0: Yeah, very much.
1: Oh, okay.
0: So.
1: Yeah.
0: The really funny actor.
1: Yes. Okay. I was like, I know. Okay, that guy sounds like a funny actor that I've heard of before, but I just want to make sure.
0: Yeah, and that you've seen in all that he's in, like most of the Wes Anderson movies.
1: Yeah.
0: I think he's Kylie and Fantastic Mr. Fox.
1: Yes. Yes, that, yes, he is.
0: Okay. No.
1: No, he is.
0: Okay. Anyway. No, he's the lawyer, I think. Badger.
1: The Badger?
0: Yeah. Badger, huh. Badger, and Badger Esquire. Anyway, whatever.
1: Fine.
0: Enough of
1: whatever.
0: If only we had a little magic box that had access to all the knowledge in the world, we could settle this debate instantaneously. But that would be boring.
1: What if he played both of them? No, I'm kidding.
0: Yeah. No, I feel like Kylie was some other guy. Anyway, whatever. We heard we started out with Mark Ribot, Steve Earle, and Tift Merritt doing just a barn burner of a song, Ain't Gonna Let Them Turn Us Around.
1: Is barn burner a good thing or a bad thing?
0: Good.
1: Okay.
0: Tell the KKK we say no, no, no. No Donald Trump, no fascist USA, he says, they say.
1: Is that a line in the song?
0: Yeah.
1: Oh, cool.
0: Yeah. Yeah. It's like, okay, but tell us how you really feel. Mark Ribot, Steve Earle, and Tift Merritt. Mark Ribot a few years ago did this album called Songs of Resistance, 1942 to 2018. So I guess right in the middle of the first Trump administration. And it's some like classic protest songs and some songs he wrote with lots of different guest singers, including on that one, Steve Earle. And we heard another Joanna Newsom song, Easy, from her album Have One on Me. Another one from Rust Never Sleeps, Pocahontas. Pocahontas, Marlon Brando, and me. And then we heard Bill Murray singing More Than This. And then we heard...
1: That is a really strange sentence. Bill Murray singing More Than This.
0: Yeah, I know. But it's kind of great.
1: Yeah.
0: And then Jesus and Mary Chain, Just Like Honey. So that brings us up to the present. Now here we are, back in the present moment.
1: Yep.
0: So
1: where's the future?
0: No.
1: Think about that.
0: No further song.
1: No, not really.
0: No further song suggestions from the Peanut Gallery so far.
1: Not that I've seen.
0: Mm-hmm. All right. Well, maybe they'll pipe up. There's still 37 minutes and 5 seconds left in the show. for those keeping score at home.
1: Okay. I think literally no one is. No one is.
0: Hey, let's hear a couple of songs about monkeys, shall we?
1: What?
0: Yeah.

0: Simeon Sunday here on KMRD.
1: Yep.
0: Old news, Simeon edition. That was
1: Monkey Man by the Rolling Stones.
0: Oh, and before that, what did we hear?
1: Monkey to Man by Elvis Costello and the Imposters. Bum, bum, bum, bum, bum, bum, bum, bum.
0: Is that the Among Us theme that you're singing?
1: Yep.
0: Ha ha ha. Funnily, I think most of the Imposters were also members of his original band, The Attractions. So it's like they're imposters. That's imposterable. Hey, is it the bottom of the hour? And if so, what happens?
1: Community announcements.
0: Hey, da-da-da-da. Do you have any?
1: KMRD now has a merch shop open to the public Saturdays and Sundays between noon and 3 p.m. Stop by the radio station, 2870 Highway 14, to learn about and support KMRD. 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There was actually a volunteer night here where we helped make merch, and I made a bunch of matchboxes, or I pasted a bunch of stuff on matchboxes. So,
0: yeah, so if you buy a special KMRD matchbox, there's a good chance.
1: I might have made it.
0: Good chance producer Van produced it. He doesn't just produce radio shows, he produces matchboxes. That might sound marginally close to
1: an accusation, Your Honor.
0: Child exploitation. My son works making matchboxes to sell.
1: No, that's not.
0: His
1: that's
0: tiny
1: not.
0: Little fingers and sharp eyes let him decorate them with the finest.
1: It's literally not fine precision. I put glue on the back of some letters and slap it on a matchbox and say it's done.
0: That's cool. What letters?
1: KMRD. Whoa.
0: Oh, how does that work? Hey, this is a throwback Thursday question for you. Earlier, you... Hey, Van.
1: Yeah.
0: That's not good for that.
1: Oops.
0: You mentioned that the version of Leaving on a Jet Plane we would hear, the John Denver studio version, was not the same as the version familiar from your summer camp. Could you elaborate?
1: Some of the lyrics are different. The way he's, the tune is slightly different.
0: Just different.
1: Yep.
0: But, not changed to be inappropriate or something, just different.
1: Yeah, just different.
0: Just different. Well, how about that? Hey, I'm going to read a community announcement too. It's not only teenagers get to read community announcements.
1: Oh, man.
0: Yeah. Let the olds get some too.
1: Yeah, because you're so old.
0: Mm-hmm. The Blue Bus. 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Because, yeah, that's not the only route. That's just one of them. Hey, this next song is also in the monkey theme, but it's not right in the title. If YKYK, as they say. Yeah, they do say that.
1: No one says that.
0: I think they say that.
1: No.
0: They say if YKYK.
1: No.
0: I'm just saying, it's Buckets of Rain. We heard, two or three weeks ago, we heard Nico Case do a cover of it. So now... we're going to hear Bob Dylan's original from Blood on the Tracks. And
1: the mic just punched me again.
0: Oh, man. Man. Are you going to press charges?
1: I'll just unplug it.
0: Press pause. cool. Yeah, so Buckets of Rain. And if you keep your ears peeled real close... I think that's how the metaphor works. You'll find out why this song fits right into the monkey theme. Besides just being old white dudes singing songs.

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And I want to know the same thing everyone wants to know. How's it gone? Colored curtain, the girl disappeared. They found out that the ring was a fake. A tree born crooked will never grow straight. She sunk like a hammer into the lake. Long lost letter in an old leaky boat. 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

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But maybe he's the father of that lost little girl. It's hard to tell in this light. And I want to know the same thing everyone wants to know. 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Drag your wagon and your plow, the bones of the dead out among the roses and the weeds. 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And wishing for it only makes it bleed. Joe Tornabene was broken on the wheel, Shane and Bum Mahoney on the lamb. The green was his gold, and Sheila's hair, all the way from Liverpool with all we could steal. He was robbed of $20, his body found stripped, cast into the harbor there and drowned. And I want to know the same thing. We all want to know how's it gone to end. The sirens are snaking their way up the hill. His last call somewhere in the world. The reptiles blend in with the color of the street. 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

same thing. 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How's it going?

0: Hey, we're listening to another Maya Ongaku song.
1: Yeah.
0: Astral Echoes. Echoes.
1: Very chill song.
0: Super chill. Chill enough to talk right over it. We're just going to talk right over these poor guys. Like, oh, I'm sorry. Were you saying something?
1: Sorry. Are you trying to say something? Because I feel like I'm interrupting. I'm kidding.
0: Because I feel like interrupting you.
2: Oh.
0: Live updates. Anita West of the Anita West Story Hour is stocking the KMRD merch shop as we speak for a noon opening. And it's a special occasion. You should come get a tie-dyed shirt. Come get some cool old records. Hey, what did we hear before that? Well, we heard Tom Waits.
1: Yep.
0: Doing
1: Here. Wait. How's it gonna end?
0: How's it gonna end from Real Gone? And before that, Buckets of Rain, Bob Dylan.
1: Rockets of Bane.
0: Buckets of Rain. I might be a monk, might not. I'm not a monkey, but I know what I like. I ain't a monkey, but I know what I like. Whatever. It fit in the monkey theme, is what I'm saying.
1: Did it, though?
0: It very much did.
1: Oh, okay.
0: Yes. So Jody's here. It's going to be music from another present era before you even know it. And that means, I guess we're signing off for yet another week. And Producer Vane, you're not going to be in studio next week.
1: Nope.
0: Am I right about that?
1: Yeah. No, I'm going to be... I have other obligations.
0: You're going to be mathing?
1: Well, eh.
0: No?
1: Eh.
0: If not math, then what? Isn't that what the t-shirt says?
1: No. What?
0: It's the shirt you're wearing right now. It says it.
1: This is a jiu-jitsu shirt, Dad. It doesn't say anything about math.
0: Oh, man. You know how Heated Rivalry... Have you heard of this show called Heated Rivalry?
1: I have, yeah.
0: You know how it's like romance among hockey players?
1: Yeah.
0: I know I said this, but this shirt looks like there's like...
1: Oh, yeah, Heated Romance. It's definitely giving that.
0: Heated Rivalry Season 2 is going to be about jiu-jitsu.
1: That's...
0: I'm just saying that's what this shirt looks like. Like, those guys are getting up close and personal. If you know what I mean.
1: Okay, Dad.
0: Should I lay off? I like that shirt. I think it's awesome.
1: It's
0: a really cool shirt. I'm definitely not dissing the jiu-jitsu or the romance, and not that that's actually what the shirt is about.
1: Yeah,
0: I am
1: sort
0: of kidding. It's
1: Everyone says that, and I kind of agree. Actually,
0: yeah.
1: And
0: I think it's so cool that you. That has not stopped you from wearing it. You're like, yeah, it kind of does look like that. And it's a cool shirt.
1: Yeah.
0: So, happy Sunday to all who celebrate. all right. I think we might not finish hearing this song. Although, let's see how much is left. There's only 1 minute left. We can finish the song and then finish the show with some more songs.
1: Yep.
0: And so... I will see you all next Sunday, the 26th of July. And Van, you're going to be back on... Well, geez, what is the following...
1: The 33rd of July.
0: Yeah, the 33rd. No, but for real, does that make it August 2nd?
1: Yes. I think.
0: Yeah. Which, you know what that means. It's your brother Malcolm's birthday.
1: Oh, yeah, right. And then he gets back.
0: And he's coming back from his many weeks away. Anyway, everybody just got that update about our home situation.
1: You guys needed to know that.
0: You needed to know. When is Malcolm's birthday?
1: And most of the people listening are like, who is Malcolm?
0: Exactly.
1: I don't know what these people are talking about.
0: Oh, here's some more music. I'll see you all next week. Fan sometime after that.
1: Okay, goodbye.

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All right. A little old and in the way from 1975 to start off today's edition of Music from Another Present Era. I want to say thank you, as always, to producer Van and to DJ Libre for old news. Always a blast. Always so much fun. Great conversation as we switch over to, man. And if you haven't seen producer Van in a while, that kid grew. Oh, my God, man. But I hope you all are having a great day. I hope you're having a great weekend. Got some water, some rain, which has been really beautiful. Way needed. Just need more. As the rock and roll doctor said to me yesterday, we're finally in monsoon season, man. It's been wonderful. So please, please keep coming more. Nothing horrible to talk about today, I guess. No rants that I can think of yet. Just wait, it's early in the show, so it could still happen, but we'll see. Did go see The Odyssey last night, though, or yesterday. Way cool movie, by the way. Very well done. It was a powerful, powerful movie. So, if you're into those kind of movies, and the idea that a epic poem, never really written down when it was written, has survived since 800 BC. I think it's something in that area. It's pretty amazing to me. And it's still pertinent. And they made one line in the movie that I thought was great near the end about why the bard was singing. There was some sort of line about it, why, you know, the singing was important. Is one of the thoughts about, or one of the concepts. Okay, there it goes. I'm sorry. One of the myths or thoughts about both the Iliad and the Odyssey is that one of the ways it was remembered over time before it was written down, because it was actually sung. It was a epic song, and they made a reference to that in the near the end of the movie. I thought it was pretty cool and fascinating, if you know that stuff. All right. Please come on down if you're in town. We do have the merch store open today, and it's beautiful. There's some great tie-dyes in there, some great merchandise. Please come support KMRD. It's in front of the station in our front room. Is that called? It's called an ante room, I think. So please come on down. Please visit. Spend some time. 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It's all, this is what we can do to make our, oh, and hats. Really nice hats, by the way. I wish the logo was a little bit bigger, but you know. All right, I'm going to put on music. If I don't, we got koozies. All right, I'm going to put on some music now, or we're not going to get anywhere with today's show. Hold on, one more. Bandanas, baby onesies. Which would, if it was an adult onesie, I'd be really sort of worried. So how about some Joan Armatrade and start off the next set, Everyday Boy.

All right, that was Rosalie Cunningham. Great singer-songwriter, great guitar player too, man. Track called Ride on My Bike from her. I'm guessing, I could be wrong, but by the name of the record, I'm sort of guessing it may have been her debut album, although that's not necessarily the case, because Joan Armatrading's self-titled record was her third, but the record of 2019 was called Rosalie Cunningham, so I'm taking a stab at that. Gwenifer Raymond was before that, doing a song called Gwaid Am Gwaid. I'm hoping I'm pronouncing that right, off of a 2020 release called Strange Lights Over Garth Mountain, a Welsh guitar player who fell in love with John Fahey's style of quote-unquote, because I hate the term primitive, right? Quote-unquote primitive blues and primitive guitar playing. I got this chance to see here at Paradiso a few months ago, man, and wow, is she good. And she's just a great performer. It took a little while to warm up to the crowd, but one of the things that she did, and I loved this because you don't see this enough with musicians. She's, you know, in the middle of one of her songs, she got so into the improv she forgot where she was, and she stopped, and she was making jokes about, yeah, I forgot where I was, or where I was going with this, and started over again. I thought that was. Usually you would think, well, that's not professional. I would argue. I thought it was extremely, and I thought it was this person up there who got so into her music that, you know, she lost herself in it. And I thought it was an amazing show. She's an amazing guitar player. Jessica Hoop, new Jessica Hoop from an album called Not Long Way Home, Long Wave Home. It's a track called Adam, and I think that was just released. And then another Cunningham, Madison Cunningham, doing a song called Shore off of her 2025 album called Ace. And started off with, you all know one of my all-time favorites, Joan Armatrading doing Everyday Boy off of a record that almost nobody heard from 1995 called What's Inside. It's actually a really good album, but her record company, she had just moved record labels and they sort of dropped the ball on promoting it, which is a shame because it's really a fine album. All right. Said this once before, but since it's actually sort of warm out, I'll say it again. The KMRD now has a merch shop open to the public. Saturdays and Sundays between noon and 3, and yes, it is air conditioned. 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But again, I lived in Santa Fe in the late 60s, early 70s, when, Zarafano probably didn't exist yet. Or if it did, that was where the Yucca Theater was. Does anyone know actually where the Yucca Theater was on Cerritos, and, you know, how in respect to Zarafano it was? And there were two, I don't know if you remember, some of you old-timers like me, there actually used to be two drive-ins in Santa Fe. The Yucca, I can't remember the other one. On opposite sides, about maybe a half a mile apart, maybe? I was a kid. Don't ask me. I was like 8, maybe 10. But I remember seeing The Blob in one of them. And I remember buying my first record at the flea market at the Yucca, which I paid. No, I can't even say I paid for, because I borrowed the quarter. And it's a band that I don't really care for anymore, The Doors, but it was their debut record. So, all right, enough jabbering. Let's stick with those great female voices for a moment, shall we? The Indigo Girls covering The Clash.

Marianne with the shaky hands by Petra Hayden, covering the entire record, the Who Sell Out a cappella. The thing is that it works. You could tell, at least I think you could tell, right, that she loves that record, because there's a lot, you know, I mean, there's a lot of quality time and effort put into making that album. But that was released in 2005. Like I said, I love that record. And Marianne with the Shaky Hair, it's one of those many songs talking about self-pleasuring. Davy Graham before that, Both Sides Now, covering Joni, off of a 1968 record called Life as Large and Twice as Natural. And started that set off of a record called Burning London, The Clash tribute, The Indigo Girls covering Clampdown. And if you didn't know, that was from 1999. If you didn't get the connect the dots between those three songs, yes, they were all covers, but the original versions were all done, if you believe in that there's only two genders, by the opposite gender. So Clampdown and Marianne were originally sung by men, and Both Sides Now, which we did with Davy Graham, was originally sung by a woman. That was today's Connect the Dots. I sort of like that one. All right, we're going to do I have time? I think I got time. It's sort of a musical morph. Annie Ross into Joni Mitchell. How's that? Starting off with Annie's Lament.

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1: And this is, once again, 96.9 FM. KMRD LP, Madrid, New Mexico. All right. A musical morph. I haven't done one of those in a while. From Annie Ross into Joni Mitchell. I was talking to my friend Adam, wonderful musician, wonderful person. We were talking about the song Twisted. He's learning how to play it. And I knew Joni covered it, but I didn't know who it was. It was by Annie Ross. So we heard two from a record called Annie Ross Pleasure. Oh, I don't know. What's the name of the album? Annie Ross Sings was the name of the album from 1954. And we heard Annie's Lament and Twisted. Then we went to Court and Spark for Joni Mitchell's version on Twisted. And then to The Last Waltz, Joni Mitchell with the band doing Coyote. And man, hearing Garth Hudson play the organ on that track just always sends chills up my spine, because it's subtle, especially for Garth, but it's just really pretty. It gives that song a whole different, at least to me, a whole different take on it. All right, before we get to the next hour here, don't forget, we do have our merch store open. It's beautiful out there. Hope you're having a grand day, and thank you so much for tuning in, spending some time with me, letting me entertain you for a little bit, however long you can. It means a lot to me. It really does. I understand that we all have so much stuff conflicting and asking for our time, that to make time for listening to the radio or going to a local shop or coming down to the merch store or just hanging out with your friends and just not doing anything. It's really important stuff, right? But we got so much stuff that is in conflict to take our attention. So before we get to the next set, the Santa Fe County Planning Division and the Madrid Planning Committee, made up of any local residents who want to participate, are leading a community planning process in Madrid to update the overlay from 2015. It's been a while, man. The overlay from the Sustainable Land Development Council Development Code, tailors zoning and land use regulations for our community. Across five community meetings from November 25 through March 2026, the Planning Committee developed proposed amendments. To view the proposed amendments to the overlay, please visit the website bit.ly/MadridPlanning2026. The next zoning meeting will take place on next Monday, I'm guessing, July 27th from 6 p.m. to 7:30 p.m. at the Madrid Fire Station at 5 Firehouse Lane. For more information, you can contact Community Planner Nate Crail at 505-986-2452, or you can email him at ncrail, N-C-R-A-I-L, at santafecountynm.gov. All right, Jimmy McCracken and his Blues Blasters starting off this hour doing a track called Love For You.

your love is.

The Five Royals. Something moves me with my heart. From an anthology within my heart, sorry. An anthology, it's hard to, but it's fair. King Hits and Rarities, The Five Royals. Liz Wright before that, covering Ike Turner. I Idolize is the name of the track off her album called Orchid for 2008. And, you know, Ike Turner, he's one of those guys that I've really, you know, that has, you know, how do I put this? Horrible human being, amazing musician, and one of the architects of what we call rock and roll, but one of the most abhorrent human beings, maybe in the history, maybe in just the history, but definitely in the history of music. Elmore James before that, Blues Before Sunrise off of an anthology called Let's Cut It, the very best of Elmore James. Marcia Ball, Andrea Strelli, and Luann Barton, A Fool in Love, from a record they did together called, called Dreams Come True from 1990. And then Gay Agabadola from a record called Bittersweet Blues, where you heard Need a Little Sugar in My Bowl, and started that set off with Love For You. Jimmy McCracken and his Blues Blasters. Do I have a date on that? Selected Hear My Story, Selected Recordings 56 to 62 was the name of that anthology. I'll send that entire set out to JB from NJ, also known as my musical drug dealer. My music dealer, how's that? Although music to me is a drug, because I can't stop it. So there. 741 741 Crisis Hotline. Are you or someone you know going through stress, anxiety, loneliness, bullying, self-harm, suicidal thought, and or actions? If so, text 741-741. This is a 24/7 crisis line. 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This volunteer counselor will listen, ask questions, and offer empathetic support with no judgment and no pressure, just care and understanding. You can talk until you feel safe and calm, no matter what that means to you. It's not what the volunteer counselor thinks, it's what do you feel. You can talk until you start to feel safe and calm. Whether that's just contacting, more help, or just talking. Again, the text number is 741-741. Help is out there and help is available. Please, please, please take it if it's there, man. All right. Man, there's just some of these shows. I think I did all my talking in the first half for the show. How about some Peter Himmelman to start off the second half, to start off the next set?

talking about Jesus, talking all about coming home. Well, I don't know a thing about it.

All right, James McMurtry. Got caught up trying to get ready to end my show. James McMurtry out here in the middle. Got to see him over the week, over the last week. He's amazing live. That came from his 2002 record, Saint Mary of the Woods. Peter Case from the Case Files covering Alejandro Escovedo, The End. Before that, and then Bruce Coburn with Ward Wasserman doing Lovers in a Dangerous Time, and that came off of the Best of Columbia Records Radio Hour from Volume 1 from 1995, and started off from Skin. Peter Himmelman doing a track called Been Set Free, and that was from 1994. Great album in general, man. But then again, I just love that cat, so. All right. Before we finish up, don't forget we got one tune left, a preview of what tomorrow's jazz show might sound like. But before we get to that, don't forget we got Clint and his musical goulash coming up at 2, and Clint is in the house. Metaphysical Biscuit is on from 3 to 6. The Sunday Scary is from 6 to 7. In the Zone from 7 to 9. Then some New Mexico music to finish off the broadcast day. And don't forget, guys, as always, man, I was talking to somebody about this recently, too. You know, treat everybody, please, with love and respect. Treat everybody as if they, the way you want to be treated. And, you know, you hope that if you meet somebody, they're not going to take you as a snapshot. So if you're in a bad mood, you would like to believe that they're not going to think that that's you. Well, don't do that to them either, right? Remember that everybody's life is just as wonderful, just as crazy, just as rewarding and unique as your own. That's, to me, it's such an important concept in general. Going to leave you with a little Wynton Kelly and the Wynton Kelly Trio covering Miles, but including on guitar Wes Montgomery. Live at the Half Moon 1965, No Blues is the track. We'll do this again next Sunday. Have a great week, everyone.

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0: And thank you to Jody for the past 2 hours of music from another present era. We begin this hour with new music from the Florida-based group, the Swamp Rats, Burn It All Down.

Burn It All Down, new music from the Swamp Rats, a group based in Florida. Next up, recent local music from Ryan Painter and the Resistors, Wondering Where All the Days Have Gone.

Wondering Where the Days Have Gone by local band Ryan Painter and the Resistors from just last year, 2025. Next up, the Black Rebel Motorcycle Club from 2018 and Spook

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And next we have Bonnie Raitt from 1991, Something to Talk About.

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Are you or someone you know going through stress, anxiety, loneliness, bullying, self-harm, suicidal thoughts and/or actions? 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Again, the number to text is 741741. Help is available. And we return to the music with Blotto, a group based in Albany, New York, and their song It's Not You from 1982.

It's Not You, Blotto, 1982. Next up, song written and first recorded 1964, and we're going to hear it as done by John Cafferty and the Beaver Brown Band in 1980, Double Shot of My Baby's Love.

Double Shot of My Baby's Love, as done by John Cafferty and the Beaver Brown Band in 1980. One of at least 20 recordings of that song that have been made through the years by various musicians. Next up, Fool's Way of Loving, which was first recorded by band called Arcade in 1971. We're going to hear it as covered by Bo Donaldson and the Haywoods in 1974.

Fool's Way of Lovin' by Bo Donaldson and the Haywoods, 1974. 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The Madrid Volunteer Fire Department would like to remind you that smoke alarms save lives when properly installed and maintained. 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Most smoke and carbon monoxide alarms should be replaced every 10 years. This message is a public service of the Madrid Volunteer Fire Department and KMRD Radio. And we return to the music with our international selection of the week, Conte sulla spiaggia by Nico Fidenco, 1964.

Conte sulla spiaggia, which means with you on the beach, by Nico Fedenko in 1964. Next up, a song first recorded in 1949 and since then recorded over and over and over. It's called That Lucky Old Sun, and we're going to hear it as done by The Velvets in 1960.

That Lucky Old Sun, as recorded by the Velvets in 1960. Next up, a summer-like song. It refers to Easter vacation, but it does sound very summery. Surfer's Holiday, Annette Funicello, 1964.

Surfer's Holiday by Annette Funicello, 1964. And now a song written and first recorded by Maurice Williams in 1960. We're going to hear it as done by the Hollies in 1963, Stay.

Day, as recorded by the Hollies in 1963. And next up, Wanda Jackson from 1959, You're the One for Me.

And that was Wanda Jackson, You're the One for Me, from 1959. And next, Gee, It's Wonderful, by Bobby Rydell, from 1962.

Bobby Rydell and Gee, It's Wonderful from 1962 on 96.9 FM KMRD LP Madrid, New Mexico, Madrid's community radio station. 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The Santa Fe County Planning Division and the Madrid Planning Committee, made up of any local residents who want to participate, are leading a community planning process in Madrid to update the overlay from 2015. The overlay from the Sustainable Land Development Code tailors zoning and land use regulations for our community. Across five community meetings from November 2025 to March 2026, the Planning Committee developed proposed amendments. To view the proposed amendments to the overlay, please visit the website bit.ly/MadridPlanning2026. The next zoning meeting will take place on Monday, July 27th, from 6 to 7:30 p.m. at the Madrid Fire Station, number 5, Firehouse Lane. For more information, you can contact Community Planner Nate Crail at 505-986-2452 or ncrail@santafecountynm.gov. And we return to the music with Johnny Tillotson, a Worried Guy from 1964.

Worried Guy by Johnny Tillotson, 1964. And from the same year, Dee Dee Sharp with William.

William by Dee Dee Sharp in 1964. Our final vocal selection for the hour will be by Chuck Jackson from 1961, I Don't Want to Cry.

I don't Want to Cry by Chuck Jackson, 1961. Stay tuned for the Metaphysical Biscuit Show coming up in a few minutes at 3 o'clock.

0: This is 96.9 FM, KMRDLP, Madrid, New Mexico. And 3 o'clock in the mountain zone, that means it's time for Metaphysical Biscuitello Sunday Funday, Domingo Chico, in the rhythm of threes.
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0: 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Usually it's 3 hours of Metaphysical Biscuitello Sunday Funday, Domingo Chico, and the Rhythm of Threes with yours truly, Julesy. Today, Jules, me, I, we, however we're going to deal with that for the rest of today, we'll be carrying on at 6 after our regular 3 hours. And into the to sub for DJ Ghost and the Sunday Spooky Scaries. Am I going to suddenly turn spooky scary and into a talented, cool woman? No, I doubt any of that's true. Might we do a little? I don't know, because that's 3 hours from now, and it's, you know, we'll see what happens. I just remembered there was a time where I subbed that hour, and we totally had plans, but it was around Halloween, which makes more sense for me. I think 1 week I did something in the vein of that show. Since I'm talking about something 3 hours, I should probably focus for once a little bit more. And otherwise, then we cross-pollinated when DJ Ghost covered one of my shows, and so anyway, but whatever time zone you're in, normally I would repeat probably that there's about 3 hours of whatever we're about to do. Today it's 4, and this is 96.9 FM KMRDLP, Madrid, New Mexico, and on this 19th of July in the year 2026 of a furry fella, the theme for this show deals, biscuits, stuff, and things, safe from corruption, crap, greed, hide, with community bonus 4-hour show with y'all's Julesy. Let's do it together. Partly that was referring to the fact that when I left the house, it was half time in the World Cup, and it scores tie. I will look in a minute and see what's happened since, and it is probably a very good thing for anybody who I might have... if I hadn't come out here and had been watching that halftime show, I am not the only person that was not into that concept.

than the way it's being done. I did not see what happened because I was driving, and what I'm getting at before I hush and get into the show is that I would have probably been annoying and agitated, and maybe agitating because of all of what they were going to do. It was annoying enough to see that. It was annoying enough when I saw 5-6 weeks ago old Thomas Mapplewhite, what's his name, Tom Cruise, at one of the, rich, famous people, they're going to show him. And I figured it was because he was the person they chose. And all I'm going to say is his introduction, the words he said were pretty good. I don't believe a word that man says. He's a Scientologist and blah, blah, blah. Who cares? But I'm pretty awfully sure had anybody else. But Mr. Once kind of not liked by anybody, but marketing matters in this world more than anything else, now tends to be pretty accepted because they don't let him jump up on the couch anymore making his military recruitment movies. That's what he makes. You want to argue? You're wrong. If anyone else said that, there would have been outrage. So, in a sense, I'm glad they had that plastic surgery-looking little midget say nice things about how football brings the world together, which for the first 4 or 5 weeks, it definitely did. Anyway, enough on that. I will thank last week our live guest, and thanks to everybody who's one way or another said kind things about that, whether it gets back to me or not. It is most appreciated. Any reaction is appreciated, but in particular, it's nice to know, I'm sure, by any DJ, but I can only speak for myself, to hear that folks appreciated Courtney Santana, who was on for a couple hours last week, chatting about her career and singing some songs. And it looks like Courtney maybe is trying to get some and do a little Northern New Mexico leg of her tour in October. So that was part of that. Unfortunately, we did not get to the Zoom with the other guest who played Tumbleweed the day after Monday passed, but we did hear some of impressive music from that person from East Nashville. So that gets us to now. And once again, if you didn't miss the intro, before I play on some music, no guest today, which would have been good if at least one of those did. That's not how it works. We're going to have 3 hours plus a bonus hour. And at some point, I will say more about the gig many of you saw, and I know some of you saw, since last Sunday. But let's get into a little bit of music on this radio station. I'm going to...

down by that river, down by that riverside, gonna lay down my burden.

Alrighty, our first trio were that was Buddy Miles with Friends. I believe some of the voices might have been familiar to some of you more than me. Down by the river, Buddy Miles. And then Take Me to the River live, Talking Heads. I do believe that was from the remaster of Stop Making Sense, the original live, Talking Heads, known pretty correctly, as an opinion can be, by many as one of the great live concert movies and albums. And then we started off with the Playing for Change, who have begun releasing their songs on compilations and things, making them even more airable on community radio in particular. The kind that likes to meld genres and play different versions of songs that you've heard. Down by the Riverside being one of those standards that I would say whoever might claim or be claimed to have written it probably has competition. One of those old traditionals, which the way some of us like our music, as opposed to copywritten and registered and getting awards and caring about all that stuff. I mean, that's nice. Particularly if you like to make babies and have homes. But it is not nearly as important nor lasting as some of the other things. And while I'm babbling and saying things like I know, I'll say what I just muttered that probably no one heard is also more fact than opinion. Moving on, Down by the Riverside, Grandpa Elliott, Playing for Change, Talking Heads, Take Me to the River, Buddy Miles, Down by the River, as we have plenty of time left on here on Ice 1 FM Metaphysical Biscuit. Let's have some more music on this radio station. If you missed the intro, this is Jules, usually 3 to 6 until 7 today. So for those who don't like Jules and who do like DJ Ghost and the rest of Sunday Eve, sorry, come back at 7 or stick around and start liking Jules. Do whatever you want. That's the most important thing.

great pleasure to me to have to be with Buddy Guy since 1965 in Europe. This is a song I wrote, made famous by me and Janis Joplin. I wrote this tune called Ball and Chain. I hope you like it.

0: surface, a seam about to split. There's smoke on the horizon, a fire has...
1: All right, I would normally not do what I just did, but I got a little bit distracted there and did not mean to air what was airing there, because it is a... I was going to say, and I for once didn't think I might guess myself well enough or just wasn't noticing. Anyway, that's a brand new to everybody's ears song that I wanted to pre-announce, which I don't normally. So anyway, what we heard there, that trio that I was supposed to hit stop before getting into that song, which I'll play in just a sec. And by the way, so what I meant to do was have already announced that you're going to hear a brand new song from a performer who played in Santa Fe last night and is playing in Albuquerque tonight, Mary Gaucher, along with Jamie Harris. They played in Santa Fe, as I just mentioned, last night, and I hadn't played in Santa Fe for a couple of years, and then we'll be playing tonight at the Fusion. So if you're hearing this and not watching the World Cup or finishing that and realize that you can get to Fusion in a few hours, that would be understandable, because I think it's around 7, I don't know, but I'll be here, normally I might not, so you still be here until 7, but today I will. It is 3:40 in the Mountain Zone, anyway, so, but before we get move forward, so in a minute you're going to hear that song, the brand new release, like yesterday or recently, from Mary Gaucher from her forthcoming new album. But what we just heard before all that, Charles Bradley, The World Is Going Up in Flames, Buddy Guy with Big Mama Thornton Ball and Chain, and that trio started off with Junior, Widespread Panic, and we're going to do exactly what I just said for once, which is get right back into the music. So this is about to be the brand new release from Mary Gaucher called Reckoning, from her brand new album about to further be out that we will hear as it comes out. But this one, now we're going to hear. Apologies again. So now, shake it off, and here we go.
2: Two, three.

0: Jules here with you for the extra hour that is normally DJ Ghost Sunday Spooky Scaries. So, carrying on here.
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0: And we're going to carry on with more music on this radio station in one sec. Rounding out that first hour there, again. So that was Mary Gaucher's brand new song, which, unless you pre-got her album or were at the show in Santa Fe or the other shows that they've had last night, and you couldn't have already seen their show coming up in a few hours in Albuquerque, but you still can apparently, you probably had never heard that song either. Reckoning. Mary Gaucher, we've certainly heard her music over the about 11 years of this show and station, and had Mary Gaucher and Jamie Harris the last time they came through Santa Fe, which was a couple few years ago, as some people call it, three or four, who knows. Anyway, they did a Zoom. It was more shortly after the quarantines, because that folks kindly zooming in was a little more common then, and also because I remember when we did the Zoom, it was a pre-record, they saw then alive King Stanley and still alive and either watching the World Cup about to finish. I'm pretty sure nothing changed in the last 3 minutes since I started talking, that in overtime but not kicks, Spain was certainly winning with a few minutes left, but we know things have happened in the last minute or three of many Argentine games, particularly until I know for sure that they won or not. We don't need to comment more on that. And anyway, carrying on, as we're about to have more music, including a brand new release from someone again, and someone we hear most weeks as well. But before we get to that, Jamie and Mary, I remember when they zoomed in and chatted, and Cats came up, and the fact that their live stream was Sunday, and I had said that hopefully my first and last joked mature decision was when I moved this radio show to Sunday, because I had jobs then where Sunday, blah, blah, blah. It doesn't matter, other than that it was funny. And then I said that I would leave Mary on for the Cats, and so Jamie, Mary and Jamie, Sundays with Mary and Jamie is what I'm talking about, the weekly live stream during the shutdown. And Jamie giggled and got them both laughing and saying, oh, we were Jules's cat sitter during shutdown quarantine. So anyway, that was Sam's from Boomerang Town, which is Mary. Jamie does not have a new album yet, but she has said she's working on it and has also been doing more stuff solo, but they're traveling together right now and heading all around for those into an evening of touching music and interaction with artists. There will be that, including in Albuquerque tonight. And then some of you were there Thursday night in Santa Fe or have seen James and Richard before and Betty Sue. And they were also here physically a few years ago and said they would have come back, but it didn't work out. It can be hard to get a Zoom going, as we found out last week. But we do what we can. This is 96.9 FM, KMRDLP, Madrid, New Mexico. That was Gulf Road that James wrote with Betty Sue. And other than that, that was a nice show there the other night. Maybe more of that will probably come up later. But let's carry on here with some music on this radio station, 96.9 FM, KMRD. Here we go, and hopefully the person as well as the artist of the second of these three songs, and third as a matter of fact, is listening now so that I can say this is for you.

Thank you very much. Good to be back in Austin again. At least I can see your faces this time. You usually can't see your faces when I'm playing, do you? Well, Grandpa wore his suit to dinner nearly every day. No particular reason, he just dressed that way. Brown necktie and a matching vest, both his wingtip shoes. He built a closet on our back porch and put a penny in a burned out fuse. Grandpa was a carpenter, built houses, stores, and banks. Chain smoked pillows, cigarettes, and hammered nails and planks. He would level on the level. He shaved even every door and voted for Eisenhower. Charles Lincoln won the war.

Billy used to sing me Blood on the Saddle and rock me on his knee. And let me listen to the radio before we got TV. Well, he'd drive to church on Sunday and he'd take me with him too. Stained glass in every window, here he needs in every pew. Grandpa was a carpenter, built houses, stores, and banks. Chain smoke, chemical cigarettes, and hammered nails and planks. He would level on the level. He shaved even every door. Voted for Eisenhower, called Lincoln, won the war.

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She went to school in Bowling Green. Traded in her milk and cow for a Singer sewing machine. Oh, well, she called her husband Mister, and she walked real tall and proud. She used to buy me comic books after Grandpa died. Grandpa was a carpenter, built houses, stores, and banks. Chain smoked chemo cigarettes and hammered nails and planks. He would level on the level. He shaved even every door. And voted for Eisenhower, cause Lincoln won the war.

Thank you. All right, that trio, and we'll carry right on with some music. Not talking as much, maybe. Can't promise anything. A guest could show up. The phone could ring. My mouth could remain open. Who knows? All sorts of unplanned things could happen. But the intent is to tell you what three songs you just heard. In reverse order. To start the second of our usual 3 hours, today four, together on Metaphysical Biscuit here on 91 FM. And that was another of those brand newly released, since John Prine has been deceased for a handful of years. It is not a brand new recording or track. They were doing, by the way, in October, his birthday. He passed away in April, one of the early people to pass away of COVID. And anyways, so they've been doing the annual tribute and announced last year Nashville will be the last, but it's happening in other places. So folks have seen the poster. I know some of y'all, it's the souvenirs and has some artists that we've aired on this show and know of and support, as well would make sense for a John Prine tribute. And anyway, that was the Oh Boy Records and John Prine families, which overlap, have been re-releasing certain things. And some of them were things that, you know, over a decade of this show, we'd found ways to air, and even in the remaster, that's about the best I could get at that older recording of a John Prine classic. Grandpa Was a Carpenter, live at Austin City Limits. And we started that trio off with Sue Richards from a little bit around, not too many months or a year after I was born, Tower of Strength, Sue Richards, and our friend Rich Ryasich, A Grain of Truth. If we've heard that Ryasich, track on this station, then it wasn't too often. But I think we had once, and I believe that might be the name of the album. Anyway, I know that was Grain of Truth, Rich Ryasich, and he will be playing live. Don't know exactly when yet, but Rich is the one who has appeared on this show and is recording yet again with John O'Manson. And so, particularly when there's new Rich music, maybe we'll revisit him again. And anyways, as we're going to carry on here, as promised for once, quieting this Julesy mouth, here is some more music on this radio station.

Alrighty there, the trio was where? Let's see, that was, we started off with Fred Eagle Smith, Water in the Fuel, from some of y'all's suggestion and or your satisfaction, and then John Batiste, the... penultimate former band member, band leader, the original for the Colbert Show, then replaced by, oh my goodness, I know his name, Louis Cato, and of course now there is no Late Show, and I am grateful to say, and then moving on from that topic before we end up down a rabbit hole, that I have heard absolutely nothing about what replaced that, nor do I want to. Anyway, that one, I don't know if either Susan or listening on their coasts, much less closely, much less interacting, but that was close. Who's back in town? John Batiste, who's put out a few albums since he moved on from Colbert, and Louis Cato and the Great Big Joy Machine, I believe, are carrying on, as everybody involved with that show had to get a new job and or saved up enough money. They all made more money than most of us ever have, but that's another story. Anyway, and then Carlos Santana, Cindy Blackman, Playing for Change, Oye Como Va, and in a minute or less, we're going to carry right on. I just realized I had almost made a mistake, but almost isn't is. And anyway, this is same last name, no relation to Carlos Santana, but relation to our live guest from last week, because this is from her album that is here at the station. So, of course, we're going to hear track 3. And then 2 other songs, and I'll be back. So, take it away. I'm going to pre-introduce Foley, as we're about halfway through the regular show. That's not why I'm pre-introducing. With an added hour after, it is 4:30 in the Mountain Zone here on Iceman FM. Josie Metaphysical Biscuit carrying on. And this is our guest live last week that I believe I'm hearing some of y'all caught her beautiful a cappella singing, and perhaps some of the interesting things that she was able to say to yours truly in a couple hours of an interview last week. So this is from her album that is available, as she said, and that is called Living Through It All, Courtney Santana, and I guess I'll just fully introduce, because that's the best way to handle this. This is track 3 from that album, No Apology. I agree. No apology needed at all. As a matter of fact, thank you.

0: I wanna know.
1: I wanna know if you can get to that. Can you get?
0: I wanna know.
1: I wanna know if you can get to that.

Thank you. If you heard that at the end there, you may not have. That was James of Mercury taking the audience in the live version from a live album and odd something or other. I can't read. Strange typing, even though I type strangely, and I definitely don't bother to remember how to read Roman numerals. But anyway, whatever. Here, that was recorded live. I really don't care, other than that I'm telling you that it was live recorded in that year. I only said a little bit rudely, I don't care, because sometimes I say I don't know a thing, and next thing I know, I look, and one of you wonderful people has sent me that. If I don't say I want to know the thing, I'm not saying I don't know the thing because I want to know. I'm saying I don't know the thing because I'm admitting it. But anyway, moving on, James and Mercury Level Land, in particular, I aired that for our friend Driving Ivan, who was at the McMurtry Betty Sue show the other night, and I don't know if I'd say I felt badly, but I felt that I had gotten to see James and Betty Sue in Austin, thanks to some of you listening. Thank you, thank you, thank you. That some of you other people listening met last year who came out for the Shiny Ribs part and rest of our 10th anniversary. So those folks had a thing just a few months ago that some of you heard about and got to see James and Betty Sue at the Continental in their weekly when they are in Austin gig. And there, of course, he did play Level Land. Here, I don't believe that is part of necessarily his... obviously, he's got some sense of location and where he is. At times, at least, because I would say it made a whole lot of sense in Austin that he didn't play a song I hear a lot and love and wanted to hear the other night and did at the show and did play. I certainly would be more than happy if he had played Level Land here. He didn't, but he did in Texas. And the other one that he didn't play in Texas, but did the other night here in Santa Fe and got a whole bunch of from Colorado and others, was No More Buffalo. Anyway, that was Level Land, James McMurtry, and then Mavis Staples from a live album, Can You Get to That? A rocker from Sister Mavis. By the way, I don't work for any promoter, but that preface to say that the promoter of the McMurtry Betty Sue show did say, well, most of the coming shows, particularly the after shows, we're selling pretty well. The only reason I'm mentioning any of that is because I believe it's in September. Mavis Staples with Nathaniel Ratliff is one of the post-opera season at the Santa Fe Opera House shows, but that's a seasonal venue. For those of you not from the area who happen to be listening to KMRD right now, that was that information. And we started off from the CD with Courtney Santana, No Apology. And as we are getting close to rounding into usually our final and third hour together, but not today, as Jules here will be covering the 6 o'clock Sunday Spooky Scaries. But anyway, let's get a set in before the top mountain zone rounding it to 5 o'clock. So normally we'd be rounding our third hour. Today we're rounding into our penultimate final hour, I think. Reverse penultimate. As has been said, speaking of Shiny Ribs, Kevin Russell, when he zoomed in, I don't think too recently, but I know we've made jokes about if you can ever use certain words like penultimate, he added it correctly. I would never have thought of such a thing. That is one of my failings. Then one should.

I used to write songs about mail route in Chicago, and because there was nothing better to do once you got the, you knew you were on the right street. You know, you kind of remember what the houses looked like because hardly anybody came out to say hello. One lady did tell me if I ever needed to use the bathroom, I could always go in her garage. Thought that was real nice. I used to keep a small bowl next to my favorite chair by the TV in this little apartment my first wife and I lived in. And when somebody say something stupid on the TV, I'd take a little rock and throw it at the screen. I had a lot of scratches on the screen. Hope there's nobody out there throwing rocks at me tonight. She was a level-headed dancer on the road to alcohol. And I was just a soldier on my way to Montreal. Well, she pressed her chest against me about the time the jukebox broke. Yeah, she gave me a peck on the back of the neck. These are the words she spoke. Blow up your teeth, throw away your paper, go to the country, build you a home, plant a little garden, eat a lot of peaches, try and find Jesus.

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We never found Jesus on the island.

All right. We ended up with a force on there because I wasn't sure whether or not. Anyway, so because of timing, I had to get the call back. But first, this is 96.9 FM, KMRDLP, Madrid, New Mexico. 5 in the Mountain Time Zone on this 19th of July. And

Gutierrez. With los ojos del cóndor. Hold on. Del cóndor. They wouldn't say cóndor like that, but it's fun too. They would say Gutierrez, depending on where. And we had then for the now, again, however many cups they haven't won, Copas, Cup, World Cup, the champs are no longer until the next World Cup. Argentina, it is now Spain that are the reigning world champs of men's soccer. And that was their national anthem. And then the last one we just heard was one of those new live ACL releases, Spanish Pipe Dream, which has nothing to do with Spain, but that's okay. And as we are about to carry on here with another hour of Metaphysical Biscuit Sunday Funday, Domingo Chico and the Rhythm of Threes, we are going to move to the country. Eat a lot of peaches, trying to find Jesus. Even though he gave an intro there, the singing mailman, about throwing rocks at his TV, we've all done that. Brian said he actually really wasn't. It's funny that there's all these stickers and flags now and more being printed. It's totally fine. That's the whole point of creating, sharing, daring, caring is what people do with the thing once you put it out there. If you have a song that says blow up your TV, even if you really don't think people should blow up their TV, and you would be upset if someone blew up your TV, it's still something you sang, and the way people interpret it is the way people interpret it. By which, more succinctly, I mean to say that I don't feel like Brian was one of those no TV having, no offense to some of you, of his era, hippie, blow up your TV kind of person, moved to the country. That is not Prime. He had jukeboxes and cars, and anyway, that's my only little point there. So, moving on from that, before I get myself in more trouble, let's have some more music on this radio station. This is 96.9 FM, KMRDLP, Madrid, New Mexico. And even though, well, actually, the truth of the matter is, in the Cup, France did better than no one predicted that the four most. I heard somebody say the best teams. That's not true. Spain was predicted and did win. Very few people thought Argentina would win a second cup or get as far as they did, and they did. And England, some of us. I would apologize, but not to a guy who played golf with you-know-who, but not that they care, should care anyway, that joked as it started that they always say it's going to be England's year again. John Oliver, you take it from him. He's a Brit. You want to hear about, even though they finished third, there's a video that just popped up of John Oliver talking about how if you're a fan of England, they will always break your heart. But they did better than some people expected, and the reason I got into any of that further than what I had already said was because this song has a French title, but it is not in French. There you go. Let's have some more music here on 96.9 FM, and I will say once more, if you tune in at any point normally at 5 in the Mountain Zone to catch the rest of Sunday night, Jules will be covering the 6 o'clock hour too, and then definitely gladly leaving. But not yet. Only because I'll be hungry.

0: Thank you so much.
1: Oh, no, thank you.
0: Tremble by Turtles. Give it up.
1: That's right. All right, so that was Guess Who? Trample by Turtles. From a Live Now album at Red Rocks, a song called Alone, featuring Double A Camp is the name. And before that, we heard Tennessee Ernie Ford. Very inspirational for Trample by Turtles. Daddy used to say, and we started off with another huge inspirational Trample by Turtles, I'm sure. Louis Armstrong, Le'Veon Rolls. Actually, Trample by Turtles are very cool, and they came up when I was at the Jimmy Mac Betty Sue show at the Bridge in Santa Fe the other day, because they had played there not long ago. And I'll stop the story there, but it was someone else's story. And if you heard the story of what happened there, that person ended up next to me the other night telling you the story. And if you didn't, that's okay. That's all I'm going to say on that. And we're a little past five in the mountain zone, and an extra hour of today's metaphysical visit, Sunday Funday, Domingo Chico and the Rhythm of Threes. Let's get some more music on this radio station, 96.9 FM, KMRD. And what do we have here? Let us see.

Alrighty there. That was two sets of three. The first three were shorter somewhat. Anyway, so we just heard from John Hiatt, Sometime Other Than Now. Although it was now. Then, now it was a little bit ago. And speaking of weirdos, before that, Kev Russell's Junker is the name of that album that was briefly until about last year a little bit hard to find, but now isn't. And that is a tune called Somebody Bring Me a Flower, I'm a Robot. And if anybody didn't like a song called that, I wouldn't need to talk to them. And before that was Steve Riley and the Mamou Playboys. Non, je ne regrette rien. I don't know, because it's not possible. And there are regrets. And yes, you French people can call and send angry emails and whatever else you want to do. But the fact of the matter is, our French exchange student long ago would say, I don't know, because it's not possible. And then Tears of Joy, Leon Bridges. The Five Satins, Moonlit and I, with a doo-wop. And doo-wop, some musical genres come and go. Some complicate things, and some, I don't even remember what I said, much less can I think of a rhyme on the way. But, and some last. I would say a lot of the ones that last, like doo-wop, because it's simple. Because it's people singing, and a little music with it. I don't know. The Womack Sisters sound like they're an old group. They're not. And that's who started us off with a new release, If I Let You. And we did let her, although she was singing someone else, and it wasn't me. It's going to be very complicated around here, and with a whole another hour and 20 minutes of this show, extra hour, not just 20 minutes, and hunger already, we better not even try to make anything make sense, because it just won't. It just won't. And some of you keep sending requests, which also complicates my ailing brain, and so we're just going to see what happens between now and now and then and now and further and so forth and so on.

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1: 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Over by now, usually, you're hearing a voice say something about, it's DJ Ghost, and time for the Sunday Spooky Scaries.